On the seventh day, on the seventh month, the seventh doctor said he was born for good luck, and that you see, I got $700.

you go. I don't mind if you take it slow. I don't mind if you say yes or no. I don't mind at all. I don't care if you live or die. Couldn't care less if you laugh or cry. I don't mind if you crash or fly.